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0: kissed me under the lamppost back on 6th Street, hearing you whisper through the phone, wait for me to come home.
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it off, but I'm still breathing. You took it off, but I'm still breathing. You took it off, but I'm still breathing. You took it off, but I'm still breathing. You took it off, but I'm still breathing. I made every single mistake that you could ever possibly make. I took and I took and I took.